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0: Mix. Música num planeta que chamamos Terra. Feeling it right. Everybody will be dancing and we're feeling it right. Everybody will be dancing and be feeling it right. Everybody will be dancing and we're feeling all right. 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